0: What was that?
1: I don't know, man. Crazy, right, though?
2: 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There is no need to cry.

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Let all men of goodwill stay in the fields they have to till. Feed the

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Nice to be in the company of friends. 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

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All you people sitting up there, just asking you for 1 minute to stand up and clap. Help us out for 1 minute. Come on, Birmingham. All you people here, nearly everybody. Yourselves.

0: 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Good night.
1: You bet your ass, baby. We're here to do it to you one time tonight to do it in Nashville, Tennessee. I do believe it's fine, some fine, double time, all mine, a little bit of rock and roll, a little bit of here, a little bit of there, a little bit of tomorrow, a little bit of there. We're gonna do it too. We got to do it too. We got to have it every now. We got to do it too. We fall down on the pavement. Do you hear me talking at you? Woo! I think I know what you like, baby. I say, I know that ain't nobody out there came to be mellow tonight, now did you? I say there ain't nobody. I say there ain't nobody not out there that even wants to be a little bit mellow, now is there? Anybody wants to get mellow, you can turn around and get the fuck out of here, all right? Do you hear me? Hey, it's good for you. It's a good scene, isn't it? This is a love song. I'd like to dedicate this to all that Nashville pussy.